0: about that? Are you feeling good now? Are you feeling good now?
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1: Yes, my brothers. Are you ready to sing a song? Tell me how many times have they gonna change their minds?

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And dear, I want you to start it off, and we gonna stack it up and bust something like this. Y'all ready out there? 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